watch this. 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Get stupid, get stupid, get stupid, don't stop. Get stupid, get stupid, get stupid, don't stop. 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